Big Hits, Cool 105, Michael Sambello. That's Maniac kicking off the 8 o'clock hour. It's your More Music Monday evening. Bonnie Raitt and Michael Jackson coming up. It's Hall & Oates right now, Cool 105.

Big Hits, Cool 105, Bonnie Raitt, and Something to Talk About on your More Music Monday evening. We'll see increasing clouds tonight. The temperature will drop down to 67 degrees. Your full forecast is coming up. It's Michael Jackson right now. Cool 105.

0: 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Stay tuned. We get more of those big hits coming up. 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

clouds tonight. For tomorrow, some showers around in the morning, but a better chance for a few thunderstorms in the afternoon, especially the farther west of Lake Champlain you head. The high 79 with some humidity. Tomorrow night, the showers diminish, the low 68. Still a few showers around on Wednesday with a high of 78. And Thursday, early showers giving way to sunshine with a high of 78. I'm NBC5 Chief Meteorologist Tyler Jankowski.

Big Hits, Cool 105, A Flock of Seagulls in Iran on your more music Monday evening. Chicago and Gloria Estefan coming up. It's the Men at Work right now, Cool 105.

0: Big Hits, Cool 105, Gloria. Stefan, the rhythm is going to get you on your more music Monday evening. 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We got more of those on the way. 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
7: Increasing clouds tonight for tomorrow. Some showers around in the morning, but a better chance for a few thunderstorms in the afternoon, especially the farther west of Lake Champlain you head. The high 79 with some humidity. Tomorrow night, the showers diminish, the low 68. Still a few showers around on Wednesday with a high of 78. And Thursday, early showers giving way to sunshine with a high of 78. I'm NBC5 Chief Meteorologist.

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On your more music Monday evening, we'll see increasing clouds tonight with a low 67 degrees. Your full weather forecast is coming up. Duran Duran is on the way, too. It's Matthew Wilder right now with Break My Stride. 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

0: Big Hits, Cool 105. It's Duran Duran and Ordinary World on your More Music Monday evening. 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We have more of those big hits coming up. 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
9: Increasing clouds tonight for tomorrow. Some showers around in the morning, but a better chance for a few thunderstorms in the afternoon, especially the farther west of Lake Champlain you head. The high 79 with some humidity. Tomorrow night, the showers diminish, the low 68. Still a few showers around on Wednesday with a high of 78. And Thursday, early showers giving way to sunshine with a high of 78. I'm NBC5 Chief Meteorologist Tyler.

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Two more music Monday evening. The J. Gals Band and Santana coming up. It's Starship right now, Cool 105.

0: Big hits, 105 Santana, with a little help from Rob Thomas. A great tune from the 90s. It's smooth on your More Music Monday evening. I'm Joey D saying goodnight. Time for me to get out of here. Have a great rest of your Monday. I'll talk to you again tomorrow night. And don't worry, the big hits, of course, will continue. Yvonne Elliman is coming up next.
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8: Increasing clouds tonight for tomorrow. Some showers around in the morning, but a better chance for a few thunderstorms in the afternoon, especially the farther west of Lake Champlain you head. The high 79 with some humidity. Tomorrow night, the showers diminish, the low 68. Still a few showers around on Wednesday with a high of 78. And Thursday, early showers giving way to sunshine with a high of 78. I'm NBC5 Chief Meteorologist Tyler Chan.

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9: Increasing clouds tonight. For tomorrow, some showers around in the morning, but a better chance for a few thunderstorms in the afternoon, especially the farther west of Lake Champlain you head. The high 79 with some humidity. Tomorrow night, the showers diminish, the low 68. Still a few showers around on Wednesday with a high of 78. And Thursday, early showers giving way to sunshine with a high of 78. I'm NBC5 Chief Meteorologist Tyler J.

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11: Increasing clouds tonight for tomorrow. Some showers around in the morning, but a better chance for a few thunderstorms in the afternoon, especially the farther west of Lake Champlain you head. The high 79 with some humidity. Tomorrow night, the showers diminish, the low 68. Still a few showers around on Wednesday with a high of 78. And Thursday, early showers giving way to sunshine with a high of 78. I'm NBC5 Chief Meteorologist Tyler.

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2: I had the weirdest dream last night. I was floating through the air when suddenly a hibachi grill appeared. Steak sizzling, shrimp flipping, zucchini in the air. A volcano erupted in slow motion, but it was made of onion. Is this Kodo?
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12: Increasing clouds tonight. For tomorrow, some showers around in the morning, but a better chance for a few thunderstorms in the afternoon, especially the farther west of Lake Champlain you head. The high 79 with some humidity. Tomorrow night, the showers diminish, the low 68. Still a few showers around on Wednesday with a high of 78. And Thursday, early showers giving way to sunshine with a high of 78. I'm NBC5 Chief Meteorologist Tyler Jan.

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10: Fort Montgomery sits right on Lake Champlain at the Canadian border in Rouses Point, New York. But it's actually America's second attempt at building a fort in Rouses Point. Construction began on the first fort, Fort Blunder, in 1816. A year into building, engineers realized their border markers were wrong, and they were building the fort in Canada. The site was abandoned until 30 years later, when America began building Fort Montgomery. The fort isn't open for public tours, but it can be seen from the Rouses Point Alberg Bridge or the shoreline of Lake Champlain.
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12: Increasing clouds tonight for tomorrow. Some showers around in the morning, but a better chance for a few thunderstorms in the afternoon, especially the farther west of Lake Champlain you head. The high 79 with some humidity. Tomorrow night, the showers diminish. The low 68. Still a few showers around on Wednesday with a high of 78. And Thursday, early showers giving way to sunshine with a high of 78. I'm NBC5 Chief Meteorologist Tyler Jantrich.

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increasing clouds tonight. For tomorrow, some showers around in the morning, but a better chance for a few thunderstorms in the afternoon, especially the farther west of Lake Champlain you head. The high 79 with some humidity. Tomorrow night, the showers diminish, the low 68. Still a few showers around on Wednesday with a high of 78. And Thursday, early showers giving way to sunshine with a high of 78. I'm NBC5 Chief Meteorologist Tyler Jankowski.

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5: Increasing clouds tonight for tomorrow. Some showers around in the morning, but a better chance for a few thunderstorms in the afternoon, especially the farther west of Lake Champlain you head. The high 79 with some humidity. Tomorrow night, the showers diminish, the low 68. Still a few showers around on Wednesday with a high of 78. And Thursday, early showers giving way to sunshine with a high of 78. I'm NBC5 Chief Meteorologist Tyler James.

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7: Showers around today, perhaps even a few thunderstorms this afternoon. Best chance of seeing a severe storm west of Lake Champlain, the high 79 with humidity. A few showers will linger tonight, the low 68. And for tomorrow, showers, maybe a storm mixed with sunshine. The high 78 as the humidity drops. And for Thursday, a few showers linger, especially in the morning. Then sunshine should turn out nice by late Thursday with a high of 78. I'm NBC5 Chief Meteorologist Tyler Jankowski.

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2: Go, go, go, go!
3: Showers around today, perhaps even a few thunderstorms this afternoon. Best chance of seeing a severe storm west of Lake Champlain, the high 79 with humidity. A few showers will linger tonight, the low 68. And for tomorrow, showers, maybe a storm mixed with sunshine. The high 78 as the humidity drops. And for Thursday, a few showers linger, especially in the morning. Then sunshine should turn out nice by late Thursday with a high of 78. I'm NBC5 Chief Meteorologist Tyler Jankowski.

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8: Showers around today, perhaps even a few thunderstorms this afternoon. Best chance of seeing a severe storm west of Lake Champlain, the high 79 with humidity. A few showers will linger tonight, the low 68. And for tomorrow, showers, maybe a storm mixed with sunshine, the high 78 as the humidity drops. And for Thursday, a few showers linger, especially in the morning, then sunshine should turn out nice by late Thursday with a high of 78. I'm NBC5 Chief Meteorologist Tyler Jankowski.

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3: Showers around today, perhaps even a few thunderstorms this afternoon. Best chance of seeing a severe storm west of Lake Champlain, the high 79 with humidity. A few showers will linger tonight, the low 68. For tomorrow, showers, maybe a storm mixed with sunshine. The high 78 as the humidity drops. And for Thursday, a few showers linger, especially in the morning. Then sunshine should turn out nice by late Thursday with a high of 78. I'm NBC5 Chief Meteorologist Tyler Jankowski.

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9: Showers around today, perhaps even a few thunderstorms this afternoon. Best chance of seeing a severe storm west of Lake Champlain, the high 79 with humidity. A few showers will linger tonight, the low 68. And for tomorrow, showers, maybe a storm mixed with sunshine, the high 78 as the humidity drops. And for Thursday, a few showers linger, especially in the morning, then sunshine should turn out nice by late Thursday with a high of 78. I'm NBC5 Chief Meteorologist Tyler Jankowski.

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7: Showers around today, perhaps even a few thunderstorms this afternoon. Best chance of seeing a severe storm west of Lake Champlain, the high 79 with humidity. A few showers will linger tonight, the low 68. For tomorrow, showers, maybe a storm mixed with sunshine. The high 78 as the humidity drops. And for Thursday, a few showers linger, especially in the morning. Then sunshine should turn out nice by late Thursday with a high of 78. I'm NBC5 Chief Meteorologist Tyler Jankowski.

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7: Showers around today, perhaps even a few thunderstorms this afternoon. Best chance of seeing a severe storm west of Lake Champlain. The high 79 with humidity. A few showers will linger tonight. The low 68. And for tomorrow, showers, maybe a storm mixed with sunshine. The high 78 as the humidity drops. And for Thursday, a few showers linger, especially in the morning. Then sunshine should turn out nice by late Thursday with a high of 78. I'm NBC5 Chief Meteorologist Tyler Jankowski.

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9: Showers around today, perhaps even a few thunderstorms this afternoon. Best chance of seeing a severe storm west of Lake Champlain. The high 79 with humidity. A few showers will linger tonight. The low 68. For tomorrow, showers, maybe a storm mixed with sunshine. The high 78 as the humidity drops. And for Thursday, a few showers linger, especially in the morning. Then sunshine should turn out nice by late Thursday with a high of 78. I'm NBC5 Chief Meteorologist Tyler Jankowski.

0: Big hits, cool 105 as UB40. John Brooks here with the More Music Morning Show. You may remember last Friday we had 22A closed down around Benson. And turns out it was a tractor-trailer truck that went off the road, and the trailer was blocking both directions of 22A. And it turns out it was a Costco truck. Now, lest you panic, it was an empty Costco truck, but it's probably heading back to the warehouse, I imagine. Get your forecast details on the way next.
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7: Showers around today, perhaps even a few thunderstorms this afternoon. Best chance of seeing a severe storm west of Lake Champlain, the high 79 with humidity. A few showers will linger tonight, the low 68. And for tomorrow, showers, maybe a storm mixed with sunshine, the high 78 as the humidity drops. And for Thursday, a few showers linger, especially in the morning, then sunshine should turn out nice by late Thursday with a high of 78. I'm NBC5 Chief Meteorologist Tyler Jankowski.

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Big Hits, Cool 105, Champlain Valley forecast, increasing clouds, showers, and thunderstorms by this later this afternoon, this evening. Gusty south winds out there today, too, with a high today 79. Tomorrow's sun, chance of a thunderstorm, high of 78. We'll get you a full update on that forecast and the headlines coming up at 5:55. Right now, it's OMD.

0: Cool 105. Those are the Cardigans. Good morning. John Brooks here with the More Music Morning Show on a Tuesday morning, 21st day of July. We got your headlines coming up, an update on your forecast, and we'll roll out chair for you next.
1: I had the weirdest dream last night. I was floating through the air when suddenly a hibachi grill appeared. Steak sizzling, shrimp flipping, zucchini in the air. A volcano erupted in slow motion, but it was made of onion. Is this Kodo?
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9: Good morning from NBC 5 News. I'm Erica Love. A New York man is facing charges after a knife fight in St. Albans. It happened around midnight on Monday in Taylor Park. Police say Thomas Testa cut and stabbed one person. They retreated for non-life-threatening injuries. A man has pled not guilty to multiple charges connected to a string of burglaries in Winooski. Police say over the last month, 49-year-old Ricky Rich has broken into several restaurants and bars. Police identified him using surveillance video and arrested him on Sunday. The U.S. Department of Justice is asking a judge to pause New York State's mask ban for ICE agents. The ban applies to federal immigration officers and local and state police. In a new court filing on Monday, the DOJ argued it was a constitutional overreach. The U.S. military has identified two soldiers killed last week in the war in Iran. They were 25-year-old Thomas James Feehan of Hawaii and 19-year-old Isabella Gonzalez of Texas. A third service member was reported missing on Friday. Officials said unidentified remains were found and are being examined. For NBC 5 News, I'm Erica Love.
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10: Showers around today, perhaps even a few thunderstorms this afternoon. Best chance of seeing a severe storm west of Lake Champlain, the high 79 with humidity. A few showers will linger tonight, the low 68. For tomorrow, showers, maybe a storm mixed with sunshine, the high 78 as the humidity drops. And for Thursday, a few showers linger, especially in the morning, then sunshine should turn out nice by late Thursday with a high of 78. I'm NBC5 Chief Meteorologist Tyler Jankowski.
0: 64 degrees in Plattsburgh, 66 in Burlington, and that's what's happening now.

0: Big Hits Cool 105. That is Mariah Carey. It's Emotions. I'm trying not to be emotional here, but I'm this close. This close. My fingers are very close together. I'm this close to launching a class action lawsuit. I just have to figure out who's responsible for the condition of Williston Road. If I could figure out who's responsible for the condition of Williston Road, I'm sure that I can't be the only one whose vehicle was losing nuts and bolts and tire tread and shocks and struts and just by driving on it last night. I'm sure there's some well-placed lawyer out there who would love to take up my case and we could all go in on it. What do you say? Huh? It's deplorable. I don't know who's in charge, but somebody ought to do something. Holy smokes. All right. Windy, clouds, showers, maybe a thunderstorm today. It's going to be a sticky day, high up around 79. Tonight, cloudy, a couple showers, low 68. Tomorrow, a little sunshine, some more showers, the chance of a thunderstorm, a high of 78. And Thursday, a morning shower giving way to afternoon sunshine. Thursday afternoon looks fantastic. Less humidity and the high only getting up to 78 degrees. It ought to be beautiful. Right now, it is 66 in Plattsburgh, 69 in Burlington.
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0: 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That is Tarzan Boy, Baltimore, a band out of Italy. It's a More Music Morning Show. 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
2: Morning from NBC5 News, I'm Erica Love. A New York man is facing charges after a knife fight in St. Albans. It happened around midnight on Monday in Taylor Park. Police say Thomas Testa cut and stabbed one person. They were treated for non-life-threatening injuries. A man has pled not guilty to multiple charges connected to a string of burglaries in Winooski. Police say over the last month, 49-year-old Ricky Rich has broken into several restaurants and bars. Police identified him using surveillance video and arrested him on Sunday. The U.S. Department of Justice is asking a judge to pause New York State's mask ban for ICE agents. The ban applies to federal immigration officers and local and state police. In a new court filing on Monday, the DOJ argued it was a constitutional overreach. The U.S. military has identified two soldiers killed last week in the war in Iran. They were 25-year-old Thomas James Fian of Hawaii and 19-year-old Isabella Gonzalez of Texas. A third service member was reported missing on Friday. Officials said unidentified remains were found and are being examined. For NBC5 News, I'm Erica Love.
3: Showers around today, perhaps even a few thunderstorms this afternoon. Best chance of seeing a severe storm west of Lake Champlain, the high 79 with humidity. A few showers will linger tonight, the low 68. For tomorrow, showers, maybe a storm mixed with sunshine, the high 78 as the humidity drops. And for Thursday, a few showers linger, especially in the morning, then sunshine should turn out nice by late Thursday with a high of 78. I'm NBC5 Chief Meteorologist Tyler Jankowski.
0: Right now, partly sunny. It's very breezy out there. 66 in Plattsburgh, 69 in Burlington. And that's what's happening. Now more music, Daryl Hall. No.

Cool 105. Good morning. It's 6:29. Birthdays and anniversaries just ahead. 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It's Rod. It's Ronald. Cool 105.

0: Big Hits, Cool 105. That is In Sync. It's the More Music Morning Show, 6:36. Tomorrow morning, America's favorite meat-themed game show returns to Cool 105. It's the new season of the Wheel of Meat. Have you had a chance to spin to win yet? The amazing box of meat from Greg's Meat Market. They do a different box of meat every month, and it is worth it. Let me tell you, they sell this box of meat for $99.99. And it is packed, not only packed with your choice of sirloins and tenderloins and bacon and sausage and all meaty things, they throw in a whole bunch of other things, too. So be sure to check them out on Facebook. That's Greg's Meat Market on Elm Street in Middlebury. Spin to win tomorrow morning right here on Cool 105. Windy today. Clouds and showers around. Maybe a thunderstorm. It's going to be a little sticky. High today, 79 degrees. Right now, it is partly sunny. 66 in Plattsburgh, 69 in Burlington.
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0: All right, 6:39. 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It is Tuesday, 21st day of July, 2026. Celebrating today, Amber Madison. Happy birthday, Amber. Cheryl Whitney in Barry. And Cindy Wright in Middlebury. Happy birthday, Darlene Ruggles in Hinesburg. Donnie Shelter in Essex Junction. And Elaine Bloom in Essex Junction. Birthday wishes going out to Fred Woodlington of Jeffersonville. Rayanna Sweetser in Winooski and Scott Jaeger in Plattsburgh. Happy birthday, Stephen Heffernan in Bristol, Susan Therian in Virgins, Terry Ashline in Keysville. And happy birthday to the president of the Vermont Association of Broadcasters. Wendy Mays having a birthday today. Celebrity birthdays, John Lovitz is 69. Lance Guest from Lou Grant, Knott's Landing, 66. Matt Mulhern from Biloxi Blues and Major Dad is 66. From the movies Black Hawk Down and the atrocious Pearl Harbor, Josh Hartnett turning 48 years old today. And it was on this day in 1979, one of the songs that signaled the death knell of disco entered the U.S. Top 40 chart. It was by a new guy named Robert Palmer. That's right, beginning of the summer. It was Donna Summer and the Bee Gees everywhere. By the end of the summer, it was stuff like this. Cool 105.

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1: 6:51, more music, morning show, baseball yesterday. The Red Sox won their 14th straight game. What happened to the Boston Red Sox? Somebody lit a fire under them all of a sudden. It's amazing. Beat Baltimore yesterday 6-5. Meanwhile, the Yankees actually showed some promise for a change. Beat the Pirates 8-5. And the Milwaukee Brewers beat the Mets 8-3. Forecast details coming up.
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11: Champlain Valley weather. Showers around today, perhaps even a few thunderstorms this afternoon. Best chance of seeing a severe storm west of Lake Champlain, the high 79 with humidity. A few showers will linger tonight, the low 68. For tomorrow, showers, maybe a storm mixed with sunshine. The high 78 as the humidity drops. And for Thursday, a few showers linger, especially in the morning. Then sunshine should turn out nice by late Thursday with a high of 78. I'm NBC5 Chief Meteorologist Tyler.

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1: Big Hits, Cool 105. Good morning. John Brooks here with the More Music Morning Show. Well, the Permanent Daylight Saving Time bill is now moving to the U.S. Senate after passing the House of Representatives. It is my personal belief that this is one of the dumbest things that Congress could be spending its time on right now. But there are people who are passionate about this. And there are people who are just, frankly, lazy. It's so hard to change my clocks twice a year. Never mind the fact that your iPhone probably communicates with 90% of the clocks in your life, including your car radio and your alarm clock next to your bed, and changes it automatically. Never mind that. For the 2-3 left in your life that have to be changed, you can spend a minute to walk through the house and change them. The idea that this is a good idea, I find it stunning to me. It's been tried twice in American history. Once during World War II, once during the oil embargo of the 1970s. It was a miserable failure both times. Both times the American people went to their congresspeople and said, please, would you change it back? And then the American people, because we tend to have really short memories. Or, you know, our history starts at the day we were born. And so you don't know anything before, you know, the hour and minute that you were born. Nothing ever happened before you were born. So they're going to try this again. And you know what? I know what you're thinking. You're looking around saying, I love this, John. What's wrong with this time in December? Well, I'll tell you what's wrong with this time in December. You get to December 21st, look around you, look out your window, look as you're driving your car. It's nice, right? If this was December 21st, you would have another hour and a half of darkness. Not just a little dark. I mean, the sun will not have risen over the Green Mountains yet, dark. And then you'll be like, why is this happening? It didn't used to be dark like this. I'm just telling you, in the history of dumb ideas, this might be the dumbest. If you live in the western part of time zones, like you're out near Detroit and you're right at the western end of the eastern time zone, your sun is not going to come up until after 9 o'clock in the morning at all. Darkness, darkness. You want to know why the 70s were depressing? They went to permanent daylight saving time. That's why. Good golly. All right. Windy today. Clouds, showers, maybe a thunderstorm, a little sticky. High today, 79 degrees. Right now, it is 66 in Plattsburgh, 69 in Burlington.
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2: Morning from NBC5 News, I'm Erica Love. A New York man is facing charges after a knife fight in St. Albans. It happened around midnight on Monday in Taylor Park. Police say Thomas Testa cut and stabbed one person. They were treated for non-life-threatening injuries. A man has pled not guilty to multiple charges connected to a string of burglaries in Winooski. Police say over the last month, 49-year-old Ricky Rich has broken into several restaurants and bars. Police identified him using surveillance video and arrested him on Sunday. The U.S. Department of Justice is asking a judge to pause New York State's mask ban for ICE agents. The ban applies to federal immigration officers and local and state police. In a new court filing on Monday, the DOJ argued it was a constitutional overreach. The U.S. military has identified two soldiers killed last week in the war in Iran. They were 25-year-old Thomas James Fian of Hawaii and 19-year-old Isabella Gonzalez of Texas. A third service member was reported missing on Friday. Officials said unidentified remains were found and are being examined. For NBC5 News, I'm Erica Love.
3: Showers around today, perhaps even a few thunderstorms this afternoon. Best chance of seeing a severe storm west of Lake Champlain, the high 79 with humidity. A few showers will linger tonight, the low 68. And for tomorrow, showers, maybe a storm mixed with sunshine, the high 78 as the humidity drops. And for Thursday, a few showers linger, especially in the morning, then sunshine should turn out nice by late Thursday with a high of 78. I'm NBC5 Chief Meteorologist Tyler Jankowski.
0: And sunny, breezy, 68 in Plattsburgh, 70 degrees in Burlington, and that's what's happening now. 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

0: It's Cool 105 as Depeche Mode on the More Music Morning Show. We're coming up on another weekend of shows, Adirondack Regional Theater, presenting another weekend of Shakespeare's As You Like It, with performances in Jay, Elizabethtown, and Champlain. The fool doth think he is wise, but the wise man knows himself to be a fool. I live by that, baby. 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Mr. Powers, my English teacher from high school, would be so proud. All right, windy today, clouds and showers, maybe a thunderstorm. Humid today, high today, 79 degrees. Right now it's 68 in Plattsburgh, 70 in Burlington.
1: 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First warning weather and road conditions every morning on NBC5 News Today.
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0: Big Hits, Cool 105, that is TLC. 751, it's more music morning show. Baseball yesterday, well, it's now 14 straight wins for the Boston Red Sox. They beat the Orioles 6-5. I mentioned yesterday that now they've broken the record going back to 1948 for most wins in a row by the Boston Red Sox. Last time they've won this many games, actually, they broke the record. They had Johnny Pesky and Ted Williams and Dom DiMaggio playing for the team. It's been a while. Yankees actually beat the Pirates. Pirates been on a tear recently. Yankees not so much, but they won last night in the Bronx 8-5, and it was Milwaukee over the New York Mets 8-3. Forecast on the way.
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6: Showers around today, perhaps even a few thunderstorms this afternoon. Best chance of seeing a severe storm west of Lake Champlain, the high 79 with humidity. A few showers will linger tonight, the low 68. For tomorrow, showers, maybe a storm mixed with sunshine, the high 78 as the humidity drops. And for Thursday, a few showers linger, especially in the morning, then sunshine should turn out nice by late Thursday with a high of 78. I'm NBC5 Chief Meteorologist Tyler Jankowski.
0: It is mostly sunny and breezy, 70 degrees Plattsburgh and 70 in Brooklyn.

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0: 5. That is Boston's Till Tuesday. New wave band, Amy Mann, of course, the incredible lead singer on that song. Voices carry. The band broke up in 1990 when Amy left to begin a solo career. But they actually got discovered by Boston radio station WBCN in a contest they were doing. And 6 months later, they had a record at the top of the charts. It's the 80s at 8. Most fun way to kick off your workday. Windy today, clouds and showers, maybe a thunderstorm. A little sticky out there. High today, 79. Right now, it is partly sunny. It is breezy, 70 in Plattsburgh. 70 degrees in Burlington.
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3: Good morning from NBC5 News. I'm Erica Love. A New York man is facing charges after a knife fight in St. Albans. It happened around midnight on Monday in Taylor Park. Police say Thomas Testa cut and stabbed one person. They retreated for non-life-threatening injuries. A man has pled not guilty to multiple charges connected to a string of burglaries in Winooski. Police say over the last month, 49-year-old Ricky Rich has broken into several restaurants and bars. Police identified him using surveillance video and arrested him on Sunday. The U.S. Department of Justice is asking a judge to pause New York State's mask ban for ICE agents. The ban applies to federal immigration officers and local and state police. In a new court filing on Monday, the DOJ argued it was a constitutional overreach. The U.S. military has identified two soldiers killed last week in the war in Iran. They were 25-year-old Thomas James Feehan of Hawaii and 19-year-old Isabella Gonzalez of Texas. A third service member was reported missing on Friday. Officials said unidentified remains were found and are being examined. For NBC 5 News, I'm Erica Love.
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4: Showers around today, perhaps even a few thunderstorms this afternoon. Best chance of seeing a severe storm west of Lake Champlain. The high 79 with humidity. A few showers will linger tonight. The low 68. For tomorrow, showers, maybe a storm mixed with sunshine. The high 78 as the humidity drops. And for Thursday, a few showers linger, especially in the morning. Then sunshine should turn out nice by late Thursday with a high of 78. I'm NBC5 Chief Meteorologist Tyler Jankowski.
0: Right now we've got sunshine and 71 in Plattsburgh, 71 in Burlington, and that's what's happening now. 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

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And bring the top 40 chart this day in 1984, sounding like the Munsters. It's Cyndi Lauper. Song would peak at number 3 on the Hot

0: Big Hits Cool 105. That is Prince on the 80s at 8. The most fun way to kick off your workday. And don't forget, tomorrow morning, it's the Wheel of Meat, America's favorite meat-themed game show. We only do it Wednesdays, and we only do it in the summertime, but it's a chance for you to really test out your grilling abilities with the Wheel of Meat prize, which is the $99.99 meat box. And folks at Greg's Meat Market in Middlebury switch up the box of meat every month. So if you won in June, you may want to go to their Facebook page and check out what's in the July box. And of course, there's always choices, and they always throw in a bunch of freebies too. It's such a great deal. Spin to win tomorrow morning right here on Cool 105. Breezy today. Clouds, showers, maybe a thunderstorm. Humid today. High of 79. Right now, 71 Plattsburgh. It's 71 degrees in Burlington.
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0: Lisa, Lisa, Cult Fam, more music morning show. 80s at 8, most fun way to kick off your workday. We're not done yet. 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
4: Showers around today, perhaps even a few thunderstorms this afternoon. Best chance of seeing a severe storm west of Lake Champlain. The high 79 with humidity. A few showers will linger tonight. The low 68. For tomorrow, showers, maybe a storm mixed with sunshine. The high 78 as the humidity drops. And for Thursday, a few showers linger, especially in the morning. Then sunshine should turn out nice by late Thursday with a high of 78. I'm NBC5 Chief Meteorologist Tyler Jankowski.
0: Partly sunny, breezy, 71 in Plattsburgh, 73 degrees in Berlin.

Music Hits Cool 105. Champlain Valley forecast. Gonna be windy today. Clouds and showers this afternoon. Maybe a thunderstorm. A little sticky. High today, 79. Tomorrow, a little sunshine. Maybe a shower or thunderstorm. High of 78. Right now, 71. 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

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Lake Champlain Dragon Boat Festival coming up on Sunday, August 9th. They're still putting together teams, and they are looking for volunteers to help out on the waterfront that day. It is a fun day on the waterfront, and a chance for you to help out cancer survivors and patients across

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7: Showers around today, perhaps even a few thunderstorms this afternoon. Best chance of seeing a severe storm west of Lake Champlain, the high 79 with humidity. A few showers will linger tonight, the low 68. And for tomorrow, showers, maybe a storm mixed with sunshine, the high 78 as the humidity drops. And for Thursday, a few showers linger, especially in the morning, then sunshine should turn out nice by late Thursday with a high of 78. I'm NBC5 Chief Meteorologist Tyler Jankowski.
0: Right now, we've got some sunshine, 71 Plattsburgh and 71 in Burlington.

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0: 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It's In My House on the More Music Morning Show. I am John Brooks. I'll catch you tomorrow morning, Wheel of Meat Wednesday tomorrow right here. We get underway at 5 a.m. Sarah's up next. She's got more music for your workday, the lunchtime jam at noon. Got your forecast and Billy Joel next.
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8: Showers around today, perhaps even a few thunderstorms this afternoon. Best chance of seeing a severe storm west of Lake Champlain, the high 79 with humidity. A few showers will linger tonight, the low 68. And for tomorrow, showers, maybe a storm mixed with sunshine, the high 78 as the humidity drops. And for Thursday, a few showers linger, especially in the morning, then sunshine should turn out nice by late Thursday with a high of 78. I'm NBC5 Chief Meteorologist Tyler Jankowski.
0: Sunshine right now, 73 Plattsburgh, 73 in Burlington.

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Netflix put out the most watched series list in the last 4 years. Topping the list was Squid Game. Have you ever seen that thing? You couldn't, like, put me at gunpoint to watch that show. That's me. I can't handle horror stuff. Bridgerton, number 4 on the charts for that. Okay.

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8: And more humid today with afternoon showers and thunderstorms, especially in the evening for the Champlain Valley. Highs in the upper 70s and low 80s. For tonight, mostly cloudy with lingering showers, the low 68. And for tomorrow, the high 76, more clouds than sun, spot showers, and gradually turning less humid. We're back to beautiful weather on Thursday, mostly sunny, not humid, not smoky, and the high 79. I'm NBC5 meteorologist Ben Frischette.

0: 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Hang on, your forecast, the boss, Alana Miles on the way.
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7: Breezy and more humid today with afternoon showers and thunderstorms, especially in the evening for the Champlain Valley. Highs in the upper 70s and low 80s. For tonight, mostly cloudy with lingering showers, the low 68. And for tomorrow, the high 76, more clouds than sun, spot showers, and gradually turning less humid. We're back to beautiful weather on Thursday, mostly sunny, not humid, not smoky, and the high 79. I'm NBC5 meteorologist Ben Frechette.

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9: Champlain Valley weather.
10: Breezy and more humid today with afternoon showers and thunderstorms, especially in the evening for the Champlain Valley. Highs in the upper 70s and low 80s. For tonight, mostly cloudy with lingering showers, the low 68. And for tomorrow, the high 76, more clouds than sun, spot showers, and gradually turning less humid. We're back to beautiful weather on Thursday, mostly sunny, not humid, not smoky, and the high 79. I'm NBC5 meteorologist Ben Frischette.

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6: 2.5 centuries ago, a bold idea took root. Over 250 years, that idea was shaped in the fields, towns, and communities of Vermont and northern New York.
7: The Fort William Henry Museum in Lake George, New York, stands right where the original Fort William Henry did in 1755. The fort was built by the British during the French and Indian War in a largely unsuccessful attempt to protect the British colonies from French-Canadian attacks. 2 years after being built, Fort William Henry was captured and burnt down by the French. Now, the Fort William Henry Museum is a chance to experience life in a British fort during the French and Indian War. Visit the Fort William Henry Museum for an immersive trip into the past.
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9: Breezy and more humid today with afternoon showers and thunderstorms, especially in the evening for the Champlain Valley. Highs in the upper 70s and low 80s. For tonight, mostly cloudy with lingering showers, the low 68. And for tomorrow, the high 76, more clouds than sun, spot showers, and gradually turning less humid. We're back to beautiful weather on Thursday, mostly sunny, not humid, not smoky, and the high 79. I'm NBC5 meteorologist Ben Frechette.

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6: Champlain Valley weather.
7: Breezy and more humid today with afternoon showers and thunderstorms, especially in the evening for the Champlain Valley. Highs in the upper 70s and low 80s. For tonight, mostly cloudy with lingering showers, the low 68. And for tomorrow, the high 76, more clouds than sun, spot showers, and gradually turning less humid. We're back to beautiful weather on Thursday, mostly sunny, not humid, not smoky, and the high 79. I'm NBC5 meteorologist Ben Frechette.

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6: Champlain Valley weather.
7: Breezy and more humid today with afternoon showers and thunderstorms, especially in the evening for the Champlain Valley. Highs in the upper 70s and low 80s. For tonight, mostly cloudy with lingering showers, the low 68. And for tomorrow, the high 76, more clouds than sun, spot showers, and gradually turning less humid. We're back to beautiful weather on Thursday, mostly sunny, not humid, not smoky, and the high 79. I'm NBC5 meteorologist Ben Freshette.

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John Brooks going to start you up with the 80s at 8. Don Henley in the spotlight for his birthday tomorrow. And also a big chart-topping duet from July of 1982. Which one is it? We're going to find out with John Brooks. The 80s at 8 tomorrow morning. Cool.

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It's Saturday, September 19th, our fifth annual Tecumseh Softball-a-thon with the Vermont Lake Monsters right on Centennial Field. 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Now, you can sign up as an individual. You

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1: I had the weirdest dream last night. I was floating through the air when suddenly a hibachi grill appeared. 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
11: Breezy and more humid today with afternoon showers and thunderstorms, especially in the evening for the Champlain Valley. Highs in the upper 70s and low 80s. For tonight, mostly cloudy with lingering showers, the low 68. And for tomorrow, the high 76, more clouds than sun, spot showers, and gradually turning less humid. We're back to beautiful weather on Thursday, mostly sunny, not humid, not smoky, and the high 79. I'm NBC5 meteorologist Ben Frischette.

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5: Breezy and more humid today with afternoon showers and thunderstorms, especially in the evening for the Champlain Valley. Highs in the upper 70s and low 80s. For tonight, mostly cloudy with lingering showers, the low 68. And for tomorrow, the high 76, more clouds than sun, spot showers, and gradually turning less humid. We're back to beautiful weather on Thursday, mostly sunny, not humid, not smoky, and the high 79. I'm NBC5 meteorologist Ben Frechette.

0: Popcorn on Blondes. 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
8: Breezy and more humid today with afternoon showers and thunderstorms, especially in the evening for the Champlain Valley. Highs in the upper 70s and low 80s. For tonight, mostly cloudy with lingering showers, the low 68. And for tomorrow, the high 76, more clouds than sun, spot showers, and gradually turning less humid. We're back to beautiful weather on Thursday, mostly sunny, not humid, not smoky, and the high 79. I'm NBC5 meteorologist Ben Frischette.

0: Big Hits, Cool 105. That's going to do it for me, Sarah Spencer. Hang on. We have Mark Knight coming at you. He has The Drive at 5. More music for your ride home, your forecast, Bananarama, Roxette. It's Mark Knight, and he's next.
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7: Breezy and more humid today with afternoon showers and thunderstorms, especially in the evening for the Champlain Valley. Highs in the upper 70s and low 80s. For tonight, mostly cloudy with lingering showers, the low 68. And for tomorrow, the high 76, more clouds than sun, spot showers, and gradually turning less humid. We're back to beautiful weather on Thursday, mostly sunny, not humid, not smoky, and the high 79. I'm NBC5 meteorologist Ben Frechette.

Big Hits Cool 105, December 1963. Four Seasons in the Outfield. Ahead of that, couple of big hits. Kicking off the More Music Drive home. Mellencamp keeps it rolling here in this Tuesday afternoon. Eric Carneman coming up to John Waite, Mariah Carey, and more. It's all next with Cool 105.

Big Hits Cool 105, Hungry Eyes there. That's Eric Carmen. Forecast, got that for you coming up in the next couple of minutes here. Been mainly trying the Champlain Valley for most of the day so far, but do run the risk for some showers and storms here over the next few hours into the evening. Get details coming up the next few minutes here. John Waite, it's the More Music Drive Home, Big Hits Cool 105.

0: Big Hits, Cool 105. Mariah Carey, big number one hit for her there from the summer of 1995. Hello there, Mark Knight in with you on this Tuesday afternoon. Nice to have you along with us. Go to number one from Tears for Fears. Coming up, Whitney Houston 2, plus Prince Bryan Adams and more here next. And we'll get a check on that forecast mentioned, Ben, mainly dry. Seeing the sunshine out here through a good chunk of the Champlain Valley, but we do have showers and storms around, especially across northern New York, the western part of the state there. We'll get details on when and if they arrive here in the Champlain Valley coming up.
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5: Champlain Valley weather.
6: Breezy and more humid today with afternoon showers and thunderstorms, especially in the evening for the Champlain Valley. Highs in the upper 70s and low 80s. For tonight, mostly cloudy with lingering showers, the low 68. And for tomorrow, the high 76, more clouds than sun, spot showers, and gradually turning less humid. We're back to beautiful weather on Thursday, mostly sunny, not humid, not smoky, and the high 79. I'm NBC5 meteorologist Ben Frechette.
7: It is 74 in Plattsburgh and 77 degrees in Burlington.

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0: 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More music drive home. Got a forecast for you in a moment here. Plus Huey Lewis in the news and Duran Duran, Robert Palmer, and more here next. Chicago, too, speaking of which.
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5: 2.5 centuries ago, a bold idea took root. 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
6: The Plattsburgh Air Force Base in New York closed its doors in 1995 before eventually reopening as the Plattsburgh Air Force Base Museum. Established in 2014, the Plattsburgh Air Force Base Museum honors 40 years of the U.S. Air Force in the North Country. The base was built during the Cold War, and it was even on a list of alternative landing sites for the space shuttle. Stop by the Plattsburgh Air Force Base Museum to see real aircraft flown by American forces in World War II, along with many other fascinating displays.
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0: Pretty good storms just north of the international border across parts of Quebec and Ontario, and a couple of those have kind of made their way into the western Adirondacks here over this late afternoon. Actually, a tornado watch in effect across western parts of New York this afternoon. See if some of those get into the Champlain Valley here as we get through the rest of the afternoon and the evening. Get details on that forecast now. 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
7: Watch for a downpour or thunderstorm this evening. Otherwise, the forecast turning quieter overnight with a low of 68, mostly cloudy skies. A lingering shower or two possible tomorrow, along with more clouds than sun, the high 76. And then we start to clear the sky out by Thursday morning. Turns chilly as well, the low 57, and the afternoon high 79 on Thursday, mostly sunny, not humid at all. I'm NBC5 meteorologist Ben Frechette.
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Kets Cool 105, more music drive home, enters Chicago, and Styx both in concert this summer, touring together, Bank&H Pavilion on Saturday night, and Sunday down in the Boston area, Mansfield, Massachusetts. Got more on both those.

0: Big Cat's Cool 105 Torn. That's Natalie Imbruglia. Hey, it's Mark Knight in with you on this Tuesday afternoon. Put a little something in your head here over the month ahead. And please don't throw stuff at your radio right now when I tell you that we're about a month out from the start of the new school year. I know, I told you not to throw things at me. We're teaming up with NBC5 this year for their Class Act School Supply Drive. And Centennial Field in Burlington, one of the drop-off spots this year, along with the Champlain Center in Plattsburgh, are going to be at Centennial Monday, August 3rd. So between now and then, as you're out doing some of the back-to-school shopping, maybe grabbing some supplies, folks in need around both Vermont and New York could use some help. And that's where you come in and we come in, too. We'll be collecting those Monday, August 3rd, against Centennial Field in Burlington and the Champlain Center in Plattsburgh. So more on this as we get a little bit closer. But as you're out and about and doing some shopping, throw a couple extra school supplies, backpacks, folders, notebooks, pens, pencils, that type of thing. Throw them in your cart, and we'll look forward to having them and collecting them there at Centennial Field coming up in a couple of weeks. Again, much more on that as we get a little bit closer. Tina Turner coming up, got REO Speedwagon, Michael Jackson, and more here in a moment. And we'll get a check on that forecast, too. Been mainly dry for most of the day, but we do have some showers in the forecast. Details next.
1: I had the weirdest dream last night. I was floating through the air when suddenly a hibachi grill appeared. Steak sizzling, shrimp flipping, zucchini in the air. A volcano erupted in slow motion, but it was made of onion. Is this Kodo?
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2: Valley weather. Watch for a downpour or thunderstorm this evening. Otherwise, the forecast turning quieter overnight with a low of 68, mostly cloudy skies. A lingering shower or two possible tomorrow, along with more clouds than sun, the high 76. And then we start to clear the sky out by Thursday morning. Turns chilly as well, the low 57, and the afternoon high 79 on Thursday, mostly sunny, not humid at all. I'm NBC5 meteorologist Ben Frechette.
3: It is 73 in Plattsburgh and 79 in Burlington.

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What's love got to do with it? That's Tina Turner. News, weather, traffic. 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

Marquette's Cool 105. It's Kim Wilde. But a forecast coming up in the next couple of minutes here. We've seen some sunshine around this afternoon, but those clouds really thickening up here over the last little while. We do have some showers and some storms around, too, as we get into this evening. Details, full forecast here coming up the next couple of minutes. Big Cat's Cool 105.

0: 5 in sync. More music drive home along with Mark Knight. Red Sox looking to make it 15 in a row tonight. The Red Hot Red Sox and the Baltimore Orioles tonight at Fenway Park in Boston. No changes to that game yet that we've heard of. I know they've got some rain in southern New England. We'll see if they're able to get the game in tonight. I do know the Yankees game has already been postponed tonight down in New York against the Pirates. They'll play a day-night doubleheader there. Tomorrow, Mets and Brewers in Milwaukee, and the Vermont Lake Monsters down in Nashua, New Hampshire tonight. Rain also a factor with the All-Star game. The FCBL All-Star game, which takes place there tonight. The All-Star break continues through Wednesday. Lake Monsters back at Centennial. Their final 10 of 11 are at Centennial Field in Burlington starting next Monday.
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8: Champagne Valley weather.
9: Watch for a downpour or thunderstorm this evening. Otherwise, the forecast turning quieter overnight with a low of 68, mostly cloudy skies. A lingering shower or two possible tomorrow, along with more clouds than sun, the high 76. And then we start to clear the sky out by Thursday morning. Turns chilly as well, the low 57, and the afternoon high 79 on Thursday, mostly sunny, not humid at all. I'm NBC5 meteorologist Ben Frechette.
0: It is 73 in Plattsburgh and 79 in Burlington.

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Kicking off today's Drive at 5, getting you home with the biggest hits on the radio. Brian Adams keeps it rolling here on this Tuesday afternoon. Got Cyndi Lauper coming up, 2:38 special, Cher, and more all next. It's the Drive at 5, Big Hits Cool 105.

Big Hits Cool 105. Girls just want to have fun. Cyndi Lauper on the drive at 5. Get a forecast coming up the next couple of minutes here. Mainly dry right in and around the Burlington area right now, but looking a little threatening back towards the north and west. That's where most of the showers have been this afternoon. Jerry Musco, Shattagay, Lion Up, Dannemora,

Big Hits Cool 405, Believe, that is Cher. More Music Drive, Hallmark Night in with you on this Tuesday afternoon. This is Captain Compton Week.

0: For the next couple of days, we're chit-chatting with some of the kids and the staff and the volunteers, and we'll bring that all back and play it back for you during the week of December 14th, our 28th annual Camp Tecumseh-thon coming up later this winter with Cool 105, right around the holidays or so. More on that as we get a little bit closer, and fun with the kids this week up at camp in South Europe. Forecast in a moment. Got Rod Stewart coming up to the Go-Go's Wham! And more here next.
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6: For a downpour or thunderstorm this evening, otherwise the forecast turning quieter overnight with a low of 68, mostly cloudy skies. A lingering shower or two possible tomorrow, along with more clouds than sun, the high 76. And then we start to clear the sky out by Thursday morning. Turns chilly as well, the low 57, and the afternoon high 79 on Thursday, mostly sunny, not humid at all. I'm NBC5 meteorologist Ben Frechette.
0: It is 73 in Plattsburgh and 77 in Burlington.

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Drive at 5 on a Tuesday afternoon. That means tomorrow, Wheel of Meat Wednesday. Your chance to get in on that specialty meat pack. More than a dozen pounds of your favorite cuts from Greg's Meat Market in Middlebury, right there where Elm and Exchange and Seymour Streets all come together. 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

0: Big Ken's Cool 105, Spice Girls. More music, Drive Home with the Drive at 5 here on a Tuesday afternoon. Called the Red Sox game down at Fenway Park. No baseball tonight. The Red Sox will have to wait until tomorrow to get, win 15 and maybe 16 to tomorrow. They're playing a day-night doubleheader at Fenway against the Baltimore Orioles. Raining pretty good, storming right now down into the Boston area. So no baseball tonight at Fenway. It's the same deal with the Yankees and Pirates tonight. Yankees are rained out to play a day-night doubleheader tomorrow at the stadium in New York with games, I think, 1:30 and 7 o'clock. Tomorrow. And the Mets and Brewers going at it in Milwaukee tonight. Vermont Lake Monsters on their All-Star break. They got the All-Star game down in Nashua, New Hampshire tonight. We'll see if they can pull that off, too. I know raining down in southern New Hampshire. They did get the Home Run Derby in there this afternoon and raised a bunch of money for an area mental health hospital there. So some great stuff. We'll see if they can actually get the game in, though, with the rain on the way there throughout southern New England. Get details on our forecast in a moment. Aha, with their big one on the way next.
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9: Champagne Valley weather.
10: Watch for a downpour or thunderstorm this evening. Otherwise, the forecast turning quieter overnight with a low of 68, mostly cloudy skies. A lingering shower or two possible tomorrow, along with more clouds than sun, the high 76. And then we start to clear the sky out by Thursday morning. Turns chilly as well, the low 57, and the afternoon high 79 on Thursday. Mostly sunny, not humid at all. I'm NBC5 meteorologist Ben Frechette.
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News, weather, traffic. You see something going on the drive home tonight? Cool Road Crew, let us know what's up. 802-863-1051. 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

I saw some sunshine poking through those clouds today, but the showers and storms around tonight, rest of this evening. Sounds like more of the same on the way for tomorrow, too. A little bit of everything. Get details on that forecast here coming up.

0: taking that Roberta Flack hit from the 70s and making another hit out of that song, Summertime 1996. It's the Morning Music Drive, Hallmark Night, in with you on this Tuesday evening. Michael McDonald coming up, got Fleetwood Mac, Blondie, and more here in a moment. And we'll get a check on that forecast for you as well. Coming up this weekend, a car and classic tractor show at the American Legion in Virgins. It's a benefit for the Dodge House and local youth programs in that area. That's Saturday from 9 to 3 at the American Legion. More on that. 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
7: Watch for a downpour or thunderstorm this evening. Otherwise, the forecast turning quieter overnight with a low of 68, mostly cloudy skies. A lingering shower or two possible tomorrow, along with more clouds than sun, the high 76. And then we start to clear the sky out by Thursday morning. Turns chilly as well, the low 57, and the afternoon high 79 on Thursday, mostly sunny, not humid at all. I'm NBC5 meteorologist Ben Frechette.
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5 tomorrow morning, the Wheel of Meat. John Brooks with your chance to win that specialty meat pack of more than a dozen pounds of your favorite cuts from Greg's Meat Market in Millbury. 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

Big Hits Cool 105. Let's dance there. That's David Bowie. Forecast got that coming up in the next couple of minutes here. Some showers and storms around for a little while this evening. Get the details from the team at NBC5 here soon. Not only the rain around here, but across southern New England, New York City area as well. The Yankees and Red Sox both rained out tonight. Both playing doubleheaders at their respective ballparks tomorrow.

0: Big Hits Cool 105 Dangerous. That is Roxette, Eurythmics. Coming up, got Brian Adams, Billy Joel, Belinda Carlisle, movie music from Pretty in Pink and Flashdance on the way to Joe DiRenzo with that more here next. We've got to check on that forecast for you as well. I know some showers and storms and downpours around for some folks tonight. Details and what's up here next.
1: I had the weirdest dream last night. I was floating through the air when suddenly a hibachi grill appeared. 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
11: Watch for a downpour or thunderstorm this evening. Otherwise, the forecast turning quieter overnight with a low of 68, mostly cloudy skies. A lingering shower or two possible tomorrow, along with more clouds than sun, the high 76. And then we start to clear the sky out by Thursday morning. Turns chilly as well, the low 57, and the afternoon high 79 on Thursday, mostly sunny, not humid at all. I'm NBC5 meteorologist Ben Frechette.

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0: 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At the beach, in the pool, or on the lake. Keep

Hits going up. I'm Roy Orbison, and you got it. It's your More Music Tuesday evening. Cloudy tonight, a few showers and a low 68 degrees. Full forecast is coming up. Brian Adams and Pebbles on the way, too. It's Orchestral Maneuvers in the Dark, or OMD, as I like to call them right now, if you leave.

0: Big hits going on Five Pebbles and Mercedes. Boy, on your More Music Tuesday evening. Joey D taking over from Mark Knight. And, of course, I'm playing big hits for you until 10 o'clock. I got Billy Joel, Irene Cara, and Toto all on the way. Got your full weather forecast coming up, too.
1: I had the weirdest dream last night. 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Steak sizzling, shrimp flipping, zucchini in the air. A volcano erupted in slow motion. 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
3: For a downpour or thunderstorm this evening, otherwise the forecast turning quieter overnight with a low of 68, mostly cloudy skies. A lingering shower or two possible tomorrow, along with more clouds than sun, the high 76, and then we start to clear the sky out by Thursday morning. Turns chilly as well, the low 57, and the afternoon high 79 on Thursday, mostly sunny, not humid at all. I'm NBC5 meteorologist Ben Frechette.

Big Hits Cool 105, Irene Kerr with the theme to Flashdance. It's What a Feeling on your More Music Tuesday evening. Toto right now testing the rains of Africa. Speaking of rains, we're going to get some of those in Vermont, in New York tonight. In fact, probably a lot of that. Full forecast coming up.

0: Big Hit School 105 Hathaway. What is love on your More Music Tuesday evening? John Brooks back in tomorrow with the Hump Day edition of the 80s at 8. Of course, he loves to play big hits from the 1980s in the 8 o'clock hour. Tomorrow, he's going to have a 1982 hit from Don Henley, who's celebrating a birthday tomorrow, plus a big chart-topping hit from a duet from July of 1982. Tune in for that and more of the 80s at 8. 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More big hits coming up. Get Madonna next.
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14: Watch for a downpour or thunderstorm this evening. Otherwise, the forecast turning quieter overnight with a low of 68, mostly cloudy skies. A lingering shower or two possible tomorrow, along with more clouds than sun, the high 76. And then we start to clear the sky out by Thursday morning. Turns chilly as well, the low 57, and the afternoon high 79 on Thursday, mostly sunny, not humid at all. I'm NBC5 meteorologist Ben Frechette.